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We're going back in time to 1911 now. John Fold's Celtic Lament.

KTEP 88.5 FM, B3 organist Joy DeFrancesco, together with Jerry Weldon on tenor saxophone and Byron Landom on the drums. Joey D is the name of the album, their rendition of Besame Mucho. Art Blakey and the Jazz Messengers right before that, the classic lineup of the Jazz Messengers featuring Lee Morgan on trumpet, Curtis Fuller on trombone, Rain Shorter on tenor sax, Bobby Timmons piano, Jamie Merritt on bass, and of course Art Blakey behind the drums. We heard I Hear a Rhapsody. Eddie Jefferson also in that set with Silly Little Cynthia. And the set began with Duke Ellington and his orchestra, UMMG, the Upper Manhattan Medical Group. It's a piece featuring Dizzy Gillespie. Good evening, Pat Petrosky along with you on this Wednesday night. Stay tuned, great mainstream jazz coming your way all night long tonight right here on KTEP. Right now it's something from a group titled MB3. It's a trio of jazz guitarists featuring the guitars of Vic Juris, Jimmy Bruno, and Corey Christensen. And they're backed up here by Jay Anderson on bass and Danny Gottlieb on drums. Here's the Miles Davis composition. This is Solar.

The sound of Coleman Hawkins from Desafinado with I'm Looking Over My Four-Leaf Clover. And before that, Brandy Younger from Brand New Life with If It's Magic. Thank you so much for joining me. You're with D. Alexander. This is Jazz.

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0: 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I'm Juana Summers.
1: And I'm Sasha Pfeiffer. Craft breweries are getting creative and fighting the trend of breweries closing their doors.
2: We used to be in the Field of Dreams era, build it and they will come. You could put up a brewery and you'd have lines out the door.
0: How the industry is experimenting to bring customers back after the summary of the day's news.
3: Live from NPR News in Culver City, California, I'm Dwayne Brown. The governor of Tennessee calls a botched execution of a death row inmate deeply disturbing while ordering an independent review. Attorneys for Krista Pike sought a stay of her lethal injection last night, but the U.S. Supreme Court made a last-minute ruling allowing the procedure to go forward. Stephen Farrell is one of Pike's attorneys who says she remains in a hospital in critical condition.
4: Krista Pike was very concerned

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1: Aldo Lopez Gavilan is from a big musical family. At the root of that family tree, his grandfather, clarinetist Juan Jorge Junco. Lopez Gavilan wrote this clarinet concerto to celebrate Junco, his family heritage, and the musical traditions of Cuba. We'll hear the world premiere on the next performance today from 8 p.m.
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0: 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I'm Sasha Pfeiffer.
1: And I'm Juana Summers. 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
3: Live from NPR News in Culver City, California, I'm Duane Brown. With just over a month before the crucial midterm elections, President Trump and Vice President J.D. Vance are on the campaign trail today, stumping for Republican candidates for governor and U.S. Senate as public opinion polls signal growing weariness over the Iran war and the president's aggressive use of tariffs, which have led to higher consumer prices. Here's Vice President Vance pushing for support of GOP candidates in Florida.
4: They want good jobs for Floridians. They want happy families, they want safe streets, and they want healthy food for you and for your children. It's the same things that President Trump and I want. It's the same things we fight for nationwide every single day in our administration.
3: Republicans are concerned about their chances of keeping control of Congress in November with only 2 in 10 voters approving of the administration's handling of the economy. Dozens of activists and concerned citizens gathered today in Washington's Memorial Circle to protest the arch that President Trump wants to build there. NPR's Rachel Treisman has more.
5: It was an